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2: Out of darkness, light. In Cuba lately, that hasn't been the case. The oil blockade has plunged much of the island into darkness. Most of the electric grid is powered by oil, but there is another way to get electricity in Cuba.

A local business recently installed a free charging station in central Cuba. 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Cubans can bring their phones, portable batteries, electric scooters to charge. Some are plugging in rice cookers for their dinner. And the Associated Press said it's not known how much it cost to build, but the owner worked with the Cuban government to install solar panels. It's a smart business move, as people are now coming to charge their devices and visit his other business next door. Renewable energy accounts for just 10% of Cuba's electricity. That number now is up from 3.6. The Lord Jesus brings light into the darkness of this world, and even in the darkness of Cuba, his church is shining brightly. Welcome to Haven Today. I'm David Wolin, sharing the great story that's all about Jesus, and we're calling this series Crisis in Cuba. Can you imagine what your day would have been like today without electricity? Imagine, you get up in the dark, you get dressed in the dark. No kitchen appliances, no stovetop cooking, no hot water. Turns out running water requires electricity, so none of that either. Everything battery-powered didn't charge overnight. It's pretty bleak. And that's why it's amazing to be hearing from Christians in Cuba living in these conditions, and yet they're also seeing the Lord is working in the midst of it all. And they're hanging on to hope. Not just that things will improve, they're hanging on to their hope in Christ. And today you'll hear this directly from our guest coming all the way from Havana, Cuba. I'll also be joined by Danny Rojas, the director of El Faro de Redención, which is the Spanish language ministry of Haven, which is reaching all of Cuba with the gospel daily by radio. And right now there is a

real and urgent need, connected with El Faro's mission to share Christ with the Cuban people. We entered this week needing to raise a little over $171,000. This amount is the difference between support raised so far this year and the total ministry expenses that will be spent by the end of our fiscal year on June 30th. This is vital for the sake of future ministry in Cuba that we reach this goal. And we're so thankful for the friends that have stepped up to provide a matching challenge. Yesterday, that total was up to $44,000, and today the match has been increased to $84,000. That's about half of the total goal. So your response today will catapult us closer to reaching it. And so, if the Lord's put this on your heart, please do not wait. Get in touch now and give your gift to bring the gospel to Cuba through El Faro. The phone number is 865-HAVEN, 865-HAVEN, or online, haventoday.org, haventoday.org. And now we'll open with a song of praise in English and in Spanish. Oh, praise the name.

0: The name of the song is Oh Praise the Name, and in Spanish, well, I have Danny Rojas right next to me, so Danny, maybe you could pronounce this one for us.
1: The title.

0: title of this one in Spanish is Alabaré al Señor.
1: Yeah, it sounds a lot better when you say it. This is Haven Today. I'm David Wolin, and Danny Rojas is with me, the director of El Faro de Redención. He's the host of the Spanish language program that blankets Cuba by radio every weekday with a broadcast that shares the hope of the gospel through conversations with people on the island there in Cuba, testimonies, interviews. But Danny, more often than not, you're preaching your way through various books of the Bible on that program, aren't you?
0: Yeah. Well, we've decided that when we do Bible teaching, we're not going to pick and choose. We're going to take a book of the Bible and walk through it. So we've tackled Hebrews and Romans and Galatians, Ephesians, Philippians, almost all of Paul's epistles. We're actually going to start working on 1 Thessalonians, within the next week or two. But, we love to walk through scriptures, and that's New Testament. We've also taught Zephaniah, Obadiah.
1: That's great. I love it.
0: Yeah, it's fun. Yeah. And we regularly do a week in the Psalms. So that's what I'm currently working on right now. Today I was working on Psalm 15, and it's exciting to teach through scripture and to see Jesus just clearly present in these texts. So yeah. Anyway, that's what we do.
1: Well, it's a different message each day than what people are hearing on Haven Today, but the heart behind it, the approach, the desire to lift up the name of Jesus and behold him in all the scriptures is the same in both ministries. And of course, we're under the same ministry umbrella. So this week we've been sharing what's going on in Cuba. We've been talking about the spiritual need, which is huge. It was and still is. But of course, the backdrop being the current crisis that began with the oil blockade, and that dramatically has changed life in Cuba. We've talked about just the grim realities of the physical and the material. But then today we have a guest that's we're going to have join us via clips that we're going to play from an interview that you've already recorded, Danny, about how the Lord is using all of these circumstances to drive people toward him. And I just love that. So we wanted to bring this to our Haven listeners directly. This is somebody in Cuba, Danny. Her name is Jennifer. You work closely with her. Can you give us a little introduction before we jump in?
0: Sure. Jennifer Letford works closely with El Faro de Redención, and she helps us collect Cuban content. So she's on, she lives in the island with a last name like Letford. It sounds like she's not Cuban, but that is her last name. And and you'll hear her accent. But she is fluent in English. She used to assist ministries in translating when they would come over from the United States before she started partnering with us. And Jennifer is just, she's just wonderful. She has a heart for God. She studies theology and Bible. And so you'll see that, you'll hear that in the interview. She knows her stuff. Yeah, that's Jennifer.
1: That's perfect. Okay. We recorded this just a few days ago. So this is very current from the island of Cuba.
2: Hi, Jennifer. How are you?
3: I'm fine. Thank you for asking. Thank you also for having me in again.
2: It's my pleasure. So, you know, we're meeting today with many of our supporters, and we're giving them an update of what's going on with El Faro's ministry, but we wanted to hear from you. How are things in Cuba? How is the Cuban church doing? How are you doing, your family, under the current circumstances?
3: Overall, we are all exhausted. Basically, the same struggles every day. There comes a point when we just feel like we need a change, but the church, we are still working. We understand that we have still so many things to do. The Lord is still moving in powerful ways. We see people turning to the Lord frequently. We have people asking so many questions. We feel that we're living in a specific moment that people are turning to the Lord because we need hope. And there's a time when you actually come to realize that the gospel is your only hope. And I think the Lord is using that to just keep calling people to him. And we have seen it. We have seen it.
1: So, Danny, we're going to pause it right there. Jennifer has another thought that she shares directly after this, but I thought this might be a good spot to just expand a little bit on what she's talking about with the church, how the church is handling this moment of crisis in Cuba.
0: I think it's something that we've mentioned before. But this crisis is driving people

0: to God. And, you know, part of it is, you know, it's just a response. It's looking for help, because churches are not only preaching the gospel, they're feeding elderly people, they're feeding young children that live in some of the poorest families. And and so sometimes people correctly assume, man, if I go to church, maybe I'll get a plate of food. And but God uses that then as an opportunity for them to hear the gospel. And the gospel is the power of God unto salvation for everyone who believes, right? And so, yeah, they're seeing people get saved, and real conversion, commitment, people that are now growing in the Word of God, joining the churches, and it's a beautiful thing. Mm. Revival is the word that many pastors have used as they describe what they're experiencing.
1: Well, and historically, during times of revival, often the enemy then has a counterfeit version that goes right alongside that. So let's go ahead and listen to what Jennifer shares next.
2: Also, you also see that the word is still alive, and so many things that are prophesied in the word, we are seeing that today. We're not only seeing people turning to Christ, but we are also seeing false prophets, false teachings. And I remember that I think it's in Isaiah or in Jeremiah, the Lord condemns those that are proclaiming peace when there's no peace, that are proclaiming healing when there's no healing. And we are seeing that today. So I think our ministry, and so many biblical ministries, are very, very important nowadays, because it's a tool from the Lord to show God's life, God's light, in the midst of all that darkness that we're living in. Not only materially, but mainly spiritually.
1: That's quite a statement, Danny. Mm. And you know, I've been to Cuba with you more than once, and there is a spiritual darkness definitely that you feel in Cuba. But she's talking about, I think, what would you describe it as? Is this health and wealth teaching that seems to be arising?
0: Absolutely. The health and wealth message, the new apostolic reformation, I don't know if we need to explain that for the audience, but you know, there are people that are coming in with an agenda to create a network of churches under the leadership of one person. And, you know, with spiritualized language, they're saying, give me a tithe of whatever you're getting from your congregation so that you can have this covering, which is going to give you spiritual authority and power. Mm. And I've talked to pastors that have encountered people like that, and that were even tempted, because they're offering support oftentimes from U.S. churches. Some of these people are coming from the U.S. and, I don't even know where this comes from other than from hell, you know, from Satan himself. But, you know, getting them to support them when they already have what they need, in order to somehow give them some spiritual blessing. So that kind of teaching is in there. And then, of course, you know, there's the other spiritual darkness, which is Santeria, that voodoo, Cuban style.

0: Yeah. And then Jennifer speaks to that. And obviously she's got all of that, very much present, and weighing on her heart. And, I love this. You asked her how we can pray, for the Cuban church. Let's listen.
1: Jennifer, let me ask you this. We're going to be speaking with the whole country through Haven today in a short time. How can we pray for Cuba, and how can we pray specifically for the Cuban church?
2: Well, our main prayer request will be so we can keep the gospel in the center of the church. Mm. Because it's easy in this season to turn the church service into a social work.
1: Yes.
2: Into a emotional support group, right? It's so easy to stop preaching the gospel and start preaching everything's going to be fine. Everything's mm-hmm. going to be okay. You'll see there is a bright future coming, but we don't actually see that in the scripture. We have the hope of the Lord, and that's more valuable than just any water supply. There's so many things that we think that we need, but we need biblical encouragement. We need to walk through the desert with the word of God. I think if you pray that way, you're going to help us a lot.
0: Well, Danny, I guess I just say, wow, that's incredibly encouraging. And for anyone who's just joined us, listening by radio today, you're hearing the voice of Jennifer. She works in Cuba. She lives in Havana. She works closely with El Faro de Redención. And she's right in the middle of this ongoing crisis. And Danny, when you asked, how can we pray? Her response was that the church would not give into the temptation to stop preaching the gospel. I'm just blown away by that.
3: Yeah. And that's a problem that everyone struggles with. Mm. I mean, that's a struggle in North America as well. To lose our focus.

0: think interesting for those of us in North America, and if we have even seen a news story, there aren't very many of them, but obviously there's a huge oil blockade. So what is life like, especially after 3 months of this and a power grid that runs entirely on oil? What's the effect on the lives of just regular Cuban people? Jennifer speaks to that.
1: We've talked about this before, but the blackouts, they continue. Oh. Has it gotten worse, I guess, than because
2: yeah, everything, everything.
1: We've been sharing this forever, you know, for the last you know, 3 years.
2: Yes. The country is falling apart. Mm. It's falling apart in every area. If you talk about, let's say, water supply. Well, if you don't have oil, you don't have electricity, which means that the water supply system is not able to work. Right now,
1: the pumps
2: the pumps are not working. So my own building, we haven't received water in 2 weeks. People, it's just a nightmare.
1: Wow.
2: I'll probably have to go and do my laundry in my mom's house, probably, because praise the Lord, she has water. Oh, yeah. And I'm blessed. Believe me, I'm blessed because where I live, we don't suffer so many blackouts. But in other neighborhoods, they have gone through 24 hours, 48 hours with no power in Havana.
1: Yeah.
2: And
1: not to mention the countryside or the eastern part of the island.
2: Of course. They have worse times than ours. And something very dangerous, too, is that because there is no fuel, so for the trucks that gather the garbage in the streets, how would you call that in the States?
1: Garbage trucks.
2: Yeah, well, the garbage trucks, they don't have fuel, so the streets are full of garbage, huge mountains of garbage.
1: Yeah.
2: And people are setting them on fire because they don't want that to keep growing and keep spreading diseases. But the problem is that often those mountains of garbage are near to where electrical devices for the city so that the electrical system is also in danger, because when people set the garbage on fire, that part also can get...
1: So it causes more power outages.
2: Yeah, exactly. I don't know how to explain it, but it basically...
1: No, but we got you. They set the fire, it burns the wrong thing down, and then nothing works.
2: Yes,
1: That's the idea.
2: Exactly.
1: And what about food?
2: Well, food prices are increasing also. Food is very expensive. Just the basic things like milk, beef, or eggs. 30 eggs can cost you $20.
1: People going hungry?
2: Yes. Way too hungry. And also, something that is very basic to the Cuban table is bread. Right now, we don't have bread almost in all Havana because they don't have power enough to, you know, to produce enough bread, nor there is supplies enough. Mm. Trucks are unable to deliver the materials to the people too, so they can make bread. It's just a nightmare. It's just a nightmare. And people are also trying to stay away from hospitals because, of course, you get sick. It doesn't necessarily mean that you are going to get everything you need when you get to the hospital. So, it's a little bit depressing to try to fully, the whole picture. But just keep praying for us. I think our only hope in life and death is Christ alone, Christ alone.
1: Our only hope in life and death is that we are not our own.
2: Yeah.
1: We do not belong to ourselves, right?
2: Amen. Right. Amen. Amen, my brother.
1: Thank you, Jennifer. God bless you.
2: Thank you.
1: We'll talk soon,
2: too.
1: Okay?
2: Yeah.
1: Bye-bye.
2: Bye.
0: Well, Danny, I'm so grateful that you were able to record that conversation with Jennifer from Havana. And with the very small amount of time that we have left, just a quick word from you. Hearing all of the suffering that people are experiencing in terms of material and physical things, I could imagine someone thinking, well, with that kind of need going on, why bother investing in a word or preaching ministry like El Faro? So, Danny, with the time we've got left, how would you answer that?
3: Well, the answer is the gospel is the power of God unto salvation. Mm-hmm. And Jennifer expressed it well. You know, we can get distracted from preaching the gospel by trying to meet humanitarian needs and miss the big picture of what God is trying to do. And that's why there's that urgency to keep preaching the gospel and to pray that churches would stay focused on the gospel, because that

is what people need the most. And truly, as lives are changed by God through the gospel, that affects their posture towards their neighbor. It affects their posture towards the people around them. And you have mm-hmm. more people that are loving God and loving their neighbor as a response of gratitude to what God has done for them through Christ Jesus. That changes things. So yeah, we need to preach. We need to keep

0: preaching Christ. It is the most important message.
1: Yeah. If we were, now the humanitarian needs certainly do matter, but if we only paid attention to those things and forsook the call and the message of preaching the gospel, we'd have missed the boat completely. So I'm so grateful for the dedication of you and the team, and thanks for sharing all of this with us today.
0: You're welcome, David.
1: This is Haven Today. I'm David Wolin, and I want to invite you to step into something the Lord is doing. 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The website again is haventoday.org. I'm David Wolin. Won't you come back again next time? We'll be keeping it all about Jesus. It's the great story here on Haven Today. Here for your encouragement and your walk with God. This is David Wolin with Haven Ministries, inviting you to anchor your day in God's Word. Have you ever been out in the ocean waves when a storm is blowing in? Even for an experienced swimmer, the sheer power of the waves can be overwhelming. But even the power of the waves is nothing compared to the power of the one who made them. It's like when the disciples were in the boat and were afraid of those waves, and Jesus stood up and simply said, "Quiet, be still." And then it says the wind died down and it was completely still. And so today, in the midst of life's storms, Jesus often speaks those same words to our hearts, and it has the same effect. 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

Here's Lindsey Graham with Michael Booth to sing a song that says, "You are safe in the arms of Jesus."

That was Ivan Parker. He'll do it again. Here's the tribute quartet to sing Meeting in the Middle of the Air.

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2: Good morning. This is Kirstie Hansen back with the 5-day forecast. This morning we can expect sunshine with a high of 20 and a low of plus 2 later on. Tomorrow we'll see sun and a high of 15. Then on Sunday, Monday, and Tuesday, sunshine with highs around 23. 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
1: It's Chris along with you here, and the Seymour Canada online auction is live right now, and you have an opportunity to bid on some pretty incredible items, all over the Prairie Provinces and in BC as well, too. You know, Moose Jaw is not that far from here, yet in many cases, they've got hidden treasures that we've never even seen before. 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So fantastic options there. 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
1: It's Colin Powers here with you again for the Seymour Canada Online Auction. 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Which is much less than the cost of a standard room in a lot of places. And these were very popular items in our recent Best of Swift Current Online Auction. So if you missed out on that great deal, you have another chance to bid in the Seymour Canada Auction. And if you're going to Winnipeg, you can bid on a night stay in a King Room at the beautiful, historic Fort Garry Hotel, one of the great railway hotels right in downtown Winnipeg. 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

0: It's as Canadian as maple syrup, toques, and poutine. The Swift Cup. 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
2: 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Right now, we're going to take a look at a few of the items up for bids under the recreation category. We have a family season pass for 2026, $350 value from Macklin and District Aquatic Center. 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We've also got some swimming lesson certificate, $85 value from the Leader Swimming Pool, $35 to bid on that one. How about bowling? Who doesn't love some bowling? We've got a bowling fun pack, $61 value from South Hill Bowling in Moose Jaw. 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
4: Good morning. This is Kirsty Hansen back with the 5-day forecast. This morning we can expect sunshine with a high of 20 and a low of +2 later.

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5: Good morning. This is Kirsty Hansen back with a 5-day forecast. This morning we can expect sunshine with a high of 20 and a low of plus 2 later on. Tomorrow we'll see sun and a high of 15. Then on Sunday, Monday, and Tuesday, sunshine with highs around 23. 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
2: Good morning. This is Kirsty Hansen back with the 5-day forecast. This morning we can expect sunshine with a high of 20 and a low of plus 2 later on. Tomorrow we'll see sun and a high of 15. Then on Sunday, Monday, and Tuesday, sunshine with highs around 23. 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
2: It's Colin Powers here again for the Seymour Canada online auction. 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I visited Kenora a few years ago, and it is an absolutely beautiful place. 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
1: Good morning. This is Kirsty Hansen back with the 5-day forecast. This morning we can expect sunshine with a high of 20 and a low of plus 2 later on. Tomorrow we'll see sun and a high of 15. Then on Sunday, Monday, and Tuesday, sunshine with highs around 23. 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
1: The Seymour Canada Tourism Auction opened for bidding yesterday, and it's highlighting tourism-related items from all over Canada. 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
5: Good morning. This is Kirsty Hansen back with the 5-day forecast. This morning we can expect sunshine with a high of 20 and a low of plus 2 later on. Tomorrow we'll see sun and a high of 15. Then on Sunday, Monday, and Tuesday, sunshine with highs around 23. 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
2: Good morning. This is Kirstie Hansen back with the 5-day forecast. This morning we can expect sunshine with a high of 20 and a low of plus 2 later on. Tomorrow we'll see sun and a high of 15. Then on Sunday, Monday, and Tuesday, sunshine with highs around 23. 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
4: Good morning. This is Kirsty Hansen back with the 5-day forecast. This morning we can expect sunshine with a high of 20 and a low of +2 later on. Tomorrow, we'll see sun and a high of 15. Then on Sunday, Monday, and Tuesday, sunshine with highs around 23. 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
2: Good morning. This is Kirsty Hansen back with the 5-day forecast. This morning we can expect sunshine with a high of 20 and a low of plus 2 later on. Tomorrow we'll see sun and a high of 15. Then on Sunday, Monday, and Tuesday, sunshine with highs around 23. 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
1: For today, both sun and cloud here with a little bit of wind in the afternoon at a high of 20 degrees. For tonight, partly cloudy and a low of plus 2. Tomorrow, mix of sun and cloud again with a high of 15 degrees, Sunday being sunny and a high of 22. Monday, it's going to be more sunshine at a high of 20 degrees, and then Tuesday, more sun and a high of 22 again. Local news, local weather, local sports. 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

0: John Fogerty, rock and roll girls on a Friday morning with Saskatchewan's best music. Rob Carney in the morning. Obviously, I'm not Rob Carney. I'm Colin Powers. Thanks for letting us be a part of your day today. Oh, it is absolutely gorgeous out there, and more great weather is on the way for the Mother's Day weekend. Happy Mother's Day on Sunday to all the incredible moms out there, by the way. We have more weather details coming up in just a few moments, and it's day three of the Seymour Canada online auction. That's where you're going to find some great travel deals for your summer adventures, and they'll tell you about some of the great deals you'll find there in a few moments.
1: 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The Swift Cup. 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
7: For today, both sun and cloud here with a little bit of wind in the afternoon at a high of 20 degrees. For tonight, partly cloudy and a low of plus 2. Tomorrow, mix of sun and cloud again with a high of 15 degrees, Sunday being sunny and a high of 22. Monday, it's going to be more sunshine at a high of 20 degrees, and then Tuesday, more sun and a high of 22 again. Local news, local weather, local sports. 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

Indeed, it's Trooper on a Friday morning with Saskatchewan's best music. Colin Powers in for Rob Kearney today. We have your local news coming up at 6:30. The Seymour Canada online auction is now underway. You can start bidding on some great travel deals for your summer adventures. And we have some unique experiences in this auction for you to bid on.

0: There's a sunset ride on the divide from High Horse and Valmarie, a peaceful two-hour guided ride along the elevated ridges of the Continental Divide, a $175 value that's looking for an opening bid of $70. Or you can bid on a Claycation from Freeba Pottery and Wynyard, one-of-a-kind three-day pottery retreat in the heart of the prairies, a $1,400 value, currently going for $603. 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The auction wraps up on Wednesday, but don't wait until Wednesday, or you might miss out on these great deals.
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0: With Colin Powers on a Friday morning as we get ready for the Mother's Day weekend. Electric Light Orchestra, ELO, Sweet Talking Woman, with Saskatchewan's best music.

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1: Good morning, I'm Hayden Michaels. Herbert fire crews were busy last night battling a sizable fire near Main Center. Crews arrived to find a shed, vehicles, and nearby trees engulfed in flames north of the hamlet. The fire department says despite extensive damage, the blaze was successfully contained and extinguished. No injuries were reported. A new trustee has been elected in the Chinook School Division. Michael Harder won the Subdivision 5 by-election on Wednesday with 53 votes. Harder holds a Master of Divinity degree and has taught students ranging from kindergarten to the master's level in both Canada and overseas. Amanda Huckstead finished second with 6 votes. The 2026 Big Game Draw opened last week and hunters are already submitting their applications. Matthew Weiss, Allocation Licensing Specialist with the Fish and Wildlife Branch of Saskatchewan's Ministry of Environment, says that the application deadline is May 28th.
2: We always

0: Hall & Oates. Saskatchewan's best music for your Friday morning. Rob Kearney in the morning. Colin Powers in for Rob Kearney today. Thanks for letting us be a part of your day today. Just one NHL playoff game last night had the Carolina Hurricanes beating the Philadelphia Flyers 4-1 to take a 3-game-to-none stranglehold in that second-round series and go unbeaten in the first 7 games of the playoffs. They're the third NHL team since 1994 to have a 7-0 mark in the playoffs. Well, tonight, the Montreal Canadiens look to rebound from a Game 1 loss when they take on the Sabres in Buffalo, and the Anaheim Ducks host the Vegas Golden Knights with that series tied up at a game apiece.
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11: For today, it's going to be a high of 20 degrees with a mix of sun and cloud with a bit of wind gusting up to 50 this afternoon. For tonight, a low of +2 out there and partly cloudy skies. Tomorrow, the weekend starts out at 15 degrees and a mix of sun and cloud before Sunday sees 22 degrees and sunshine. Then Monday and Tuesday ending our forecast between 20 and 22 degrees with sunshine. Local news, local weather, local sports. 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

0: sunny days, and we're going to get a lot of them over the next few days. Lighthouse on a Friday morning with Saskatchewan's best music. Colin Powers in for Rob Kearney this morning. Rob, by the way, is hosting the 20th annual Family First Radiothon on 800 CHAB. It's day two of the Radiothon. Yesterday, they raised over $60,000, and all the money they raise will support an expansion of the chemotherapy unit of the F.H. Wigmore Regional Hospital, which is going to mean a lot to cancer patients, not just to Moose Jaw, but all over southern Saskatchewan. You can get more details and find out how you can support it on discovermoosejaw.com.
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2: Michael Harder is the new trustee for Subdivision 5 on the Chinook School Division Board of Education. Southwest hunters can get in on some exclusive hunting opportunities during the 2026 Big Game Draw, which opened up on May 1st. 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
7: 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I'll tell you more about that after 7 o'clock. Amanda Marshall, Fall from Grace on the Friday morning with Saskatchewan's Fifth.

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2: Good morning, I'm Hannah Michaels. A shed, bus, and truck were damaged in a fire north of Main Center last night. The Herbert Fire Department responded around 6:23 p.m. with 12 firefighters attending the scene. Nearby shrubbery also caught fire, but crews were able to contain

0: I'm so excited because we're getting ready for the weekend, and it's actually going to be nice all weekend. You can spend some time outside for a change. Pointer Sisters on a Friday morning with Saskatchewan's best music. Rob Kearney in the morning. Colin Powers in for Rob today. Thanks for letting us be a part of your day today. And you're running out of time to enter our Pack Your Bags with Porter Airlines contest, where we're giving you a chance to win a couple of round-trip tickets to anywhere in Canada Porter flies and $500 in spending money for your dream vacation. 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
1: For today, both sun and cloud here with a little bit of wind in the afternoon at a high

0: The Guess Who on a Friday morning with Saskatchewan's best music. Colin Powers in for Rob Carney again today. Well, the Toronto Blue Jays are back home after a tough road swing. They'll be facing the Los Angeles Angels for a three-game set at Rogers Centre. Dylan Cease will get the start for the Jays in the opener with first pitch just after 5 o'clock tonight. And you can catch all the Blue Jays action on your radio on AM 1190 in Weyburn, 1330 CJYM in Rosetown, and 1210 CFYM in Kindersley.
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5: 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Another Friday morning. There's another Saturday night, though, from Cat Stevens.

0: The Clash on the Friday morning with Saskatchewan's best music. Hope you're having a great day today. I'm Colin Powers in for Rob Kearney this morning. The Seymour Canada online auction is now underway, and you can start bidding on some great travel deals for your summer adventures. And this is a great getaway to Medicine Hat, Alberta. Now, I say this a lot because I go to Medicine Hat quite frequently. It is a beautiful city. You know, if you're on a road trip to Calgary, don't just pass by Medicine Hat. Go into the city and really experience it. And this is a great getaway that you can bid on. The Esplanade Arts and Heritage Center is hosting the Story of Creedence Clearwater Revival. This is a great tribute show to CCR, and this is a sold-out show that's happening on June 6th. We're giving you a chance to bid on two tickets to the show, plus a night stay in a king jacuzzi suite at the Best Western Premier, a beautiful hotel in Medicine Hat, and a $100 gift card from Hometown Restaurant in downtown Medicine Hat on North Railway. It's a $470 value. You can get it for as low as $188 in both the Saskatchewan and Alberta auctions. 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
4: Seeding is starting off to a slow start across the prairies. Seeding is most advanced in Saskatchewan, but well behind historical averages. According to the crop report, just 3% of the provincial crop has been planted, compared with the five-year average of 12%. Crop extension specialist Kim Stonehouse.
5: Colder temperatures, excessive runoff, frozen soils, and washed out roads and that kind of thing are limiting the seeding progress.
4: Oilseed specialist Sonia Wilson says it's a similar situation in Manitoba.
6: We've had a cooler start to the season, and there was definitely some standing moisture still in a lot of fields. We have had some warmer temperatures that have helped. We are only 2% seeded across the province as of May 5th. As compared to 8% last year in the spring when it was quite a bit warmer at this time.
4: Alberta's crop report comes out later today. For Golden West, I'm Glendalee Allen Voss.
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9: For today, it's going to be a high of 20 degrees with a mix of sun and cloud with a bit of wind gusting up to 50 this afternoon. For tonight, a low of +2 out there and partly cloudy skies. Tomorrow, the weekend starts out at 15 degrees and a mix of sun and cloud before Sunday sees 22 degrees and sunshine. And then Monday and Tuesday ending our forecast between 20 and 22 degrees with sunshine. Local news, local weather, local sports. 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

0: Spaceship Superstar from Prism on a Friday morning with Saskatchewan's best music. Colin Powers here with you again. Thanks for letting us be a part of your day today. We have your local news coming up at 8 o'clock. You know, one of the big news stories in Saskatchewan in recent days has been the future of the iconic Snowbirds aerobatics team based out of 15 Wing Moose Jaw. Moose Jaw Lake Centre Lanigan MP Fraser Tolmie is warning that the Snowbirds could be grounded for years, with 2026 possibly the last chance to catch them in action for a while. The federal government is reportedly considering a five-year pause on the program, something critics say could impact military recruitment and end a decades-long tradition. But for now, the future of the Snowbirds is literally and figuratively up in the air. But if you've never seen them fly, this summer might be the time. We have more details about this on our website.
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0: Walk like an Egyptian with the arms and all that. The Bangles on a Friday morning with Saskatchewan's best music. Hope you're having a great day today. Colin Powers filling in for Rob Kearney today, who is hosting the Family First Radiothon on 800 CHAB, the 20th edition of this big radiothon in Moose Jaw, a huge fundraiser for local health care in that community. And this year, the money raised will support an expansion of the chemotherapy unit of the FH Wigmore Regional Hospital. Now, this is going to mean so much to cancer patients, not just in Moose Jaw, but all over southern Saskatchewan. So we're hoping you can support that if you can. 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
11: For today, both sun and cloud here with a little bit of wind in the afternoon at a high of 20 degrees. For tonight, partly cloudy and a low of plus 2. Tomorrow, mix of sun and cloud again with a high of 15 degrees, Sunday being sunny and a high of 22. Monday, it's going to be more sunshine at a high of 20 degrees, and then Tuesday, more sun and a high of 22 again. Local news, local weather, local sports. 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

0: Chilliwack on a Friday morning with Saskatchewan's best music. Colin Powers in for Rob Kearney today. I hope you're having a great day today. Now, the Seymour Canada online auction is now underway. And as with all of our auctions, we have great deals on restaurant gift cards. And these are always popular items in our auctions. And this one's no different. You can bid on gift cards for any destination you have in mind. And if you're heading into Moose Jaw, you can bid on a $100 gift card from the iconic Deja Vu Cafe in downtown Moose Jaw with legendary chicken wings and over 100 different sauces. It is a must visit in the friendly city. In Swift Current, we have a $100 gift card from Original Joe's that you can get an amazing deal on. 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The auction wraps up on Wednesday, but now is the time to bid.
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2: Michael Harder is the new trustee for Subdivision 5 on the Chinook School Division Board of Education. Southwest Hunters can get in on some exclusive hunting opportunities during the 2026 Big Game Draw, which opened up on May 1st. 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
3: 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I'm close to the Clearwater Drive-In in my hometown of Kyle, and it will be opening up on the May long weekend with a Super Mario Galaxy movie. I haven't seen it yet, and I'm a big Mario fan, so I got to go check it out at the Clearwater Drive-In next weekend. Now, a drive-in movie theater, as many of us know, the setting for the iconic video for this song from Bob Seger. It's Night Moves on a Friday morning.

0: Games Without Frontiers. It's Peter Gabriel on a Friday morning with Saskatchewan's best music. Hope you're having a great day today. I'm Colin Powers filling in for Rob today. The WHL Championship Final kicks off tonight with Braden Coutts and the Prince Albert Raiders taking on Landon DuPont and the Everett Silvertips. PA is back in the league final for the first time since they won it all back in 2019. Meanwhile, it's Everett's third trip to the final, but they're still looking to claim the Edschanouth Cup. It's the first finals appearance for Everett since 2018, the year the Swift Current Broncos won it. I still remember that very well. The winner of the series will also join the host Kelowna Rockets in the Memorial Cup later this month. Game 1 is tonight in Everett, and they'll also host Game 2 tomorrow. Prince Albert will host Games 3, 4, and 5 next week.
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1: Seeding is starting off to a slow start across the prairies. Seeding is most advanced in Saskatchewan, but well behind historical averages. According to the crop report, just 3% of the provincial crop has been planted, compared with the five-year average of 12%. Crop Extension Specialist Kim Stonehouse.

0: provincial crop has been planted, compared with the five-year average of 12%. Crop Extension Specialist Kim Stonehouse.
1: Colder temperatures, excessive runoff, frozen soils, and washed out roads and that kind of thing are limiting the seeding progress.
0: Oilseed specialist Sonia Wilson says it's a similar situation in Manitoba.
2: We've had a cooler start to the season, and there was definitely some standing moisture still in a lot of fields. We have had some warmer temperatures that have helped. We are only 2% seeded across the province as of May 5th. As compared to 8% last year in the spring when it was quite a bit warmer at this time.
0: Alberta's crop report comes out later today. For Golden West, I'm Glendale Allen Vossler.
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13: For today, it's going to be a high of 20 degrees with a mix of sun and cloud with a bit of wind gusting up to 50 this afternoon. For tonight,

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2: Good morning, I'm Hannah Michaels. A shed, bus, and truck were damaged in a fire north of Main Center last night. The Herbert Fire Department responded around 6:23 p.m. with 12 firefighters attending the scene. Nearby shrubbery also caught fire, but crews were able to contain the blaze. RCMP and Hutch Ambulance EMS were also assisting at the scene. The Chinook School Division has a new trustee for Subdivision 5. Michael Harder was elected this week, receiving 53 votes in the by-election. Harder is currently the pastor at the Consul Church of God and has worked as a college instructor and teacher in China. Subdivision 5 includes communities of Maple Creek and Consul, along with several Hatterian colonies. The 2026 Big Game Draw is now open with a couple of changes this year, including no draw for antlerless mule deer. Allocation and licensing specialist with the Fish and Wildlife Branch of Saskatchewan's Ministry of Environment, Matthew Weiss, shares a bit about applying.
3: Make sure you read the supplement document because there can be changes year to year and you don't want to assume that it's the same as last year. As well as not leaving your application until the last minute in case something goes wrong, so you can apply a little bit earlier before the deadline. And once you do submit it, I always recommend giving it one more look over because we can't make any changes to your application or it's

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0: Billy Joel on a Friday morning with Saskatchewan's best music. Colin Powers filling in for Rob Kearney today. Thanks for letting us be a part of your day as we get ready for the weekend and get ready for Mother's Day too. Happy Mother's Day to all the incredible moms out there. And we got our big Pack Your Bags with Porter contest that is wrapping up this weekend. Your chance to win a couple of round trip tickets to anywhere in Canada Porter Airlines flies and $500 in spending money for your dream vacation. 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
6: For today, both sun and cloud here with a little bit of wind in the afternoon at a high of 20 degrees. For tonight, partly cloudy and a low of plus 2. Tomorrow, mix of sun and cloud again with a high of 15 degrees. Sunday being sunny and a high of 22. Monday, it's going to be more sunshine at a high of 20 degrees. And then Tuesday, more sun and a high of 22 again. Local news, local weather, local sports. 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

0: Brian Adams on a Friday morning with Saskatchewan's best music. Colin Powers in for Rob Kearney again today. Thanks for letting us be a part of your day as we get ready for the weekend. And make sure you're ready to bid in the Seymour Canada online auction that continues through the weekend. The auction wraps up on Wednesday, but don't wait until Wednesday or you might miss out on some great travel deals. And we have great deals on vacation packages, hotel stays, restaurant gift cards, experiences, everything you need for your summer adventures. And I really love this getaway package from the Nightingale Barn in Eston. It is located on an acreage 9 minutes south of Eston. It boasts a private nook in the yard for the ultimate tranquility. You can experience solitude and breathtaking views of endless fields and skies. It's a small, quaint guest house, and it exudes vintage charm. You can start your stay with a warm welcome with farm-fresh eggs and enjoy both the outdoor and indoor spaces. This is the perfect getaway from city life, the Nightingale Barn in Eston. And you can bid on a night stay for two, a $176 value. You can get that for as low as $70. But you got to get your bids in now. 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
4: For today, it's going to be a high of 20 degrees with a mix of sun and cloud with a bit of wind gusting up to 50 this afternoon. For tonight, a low of +2 out there and partly cloudy skies. Tomorrow, the weekend starts out at 15 degrees and a mix of sun and cloud before Sunday sees 22 degrees and sunshine. Then Monday and Tuesday ending our forecast between 20 and 22 degrees with sunshine. 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

0: Life is life. Opus. They're Opus. Life is life on a Friday morning with Saskatchewan's best music. Colin Powers wrapping things up for a Friday morning. Hope you have a great weekend. And once again, a happy Mother's Day to all the incredible moms out there. Hope you get spoiled on Sunday. Rob Carney is back on Monday, and I'll be back with you again next weekend. And don't forget, the Seymour Canada online auction continues right through the weekend. Bid on these great deals, but get those bids in before Wednesday, because once these great deals are gone, they will be gone. Go to the auction page on our website to get those bids in now.
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0: For today, it's going to be a high of 20 degrees with a mix of sun and cloud with a bit of wind gusting up to 50 this afternoon. For tonight, a low of +2 out there and partly cloudy skies. Tomorrow, the weekend starts out at 15 degrees and a mix of sun and cloud before Sunday sees 22 degrees and sunshine. Then Monday and Tuesday ending our forecast between 20 and 22 degrees with sunshine. Local news, local weather, local sports. 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

Jimmy Cliff kicking off the morning show on this Friday morning on CKSW 570 with I Can See Clearly Now. Beautiful day out there today, and we can see clearly. I am Tara Garcia, hanging out with you until 2 o'clock today. We got a jam-packed morning show on the way for you. Coming up next break, heading on over to our greeting zone to see who is celebrating locally today, and of course, who will be crowned our Acropole birthday of the day. Also, going to be talking about a Mother's Day cruise happening. We'll be talking to the Road Cruisers. Also, JL Cakes has a pop-up coming up today and tomorrow. Going to have some more details about that. And our friends from the Chamber of Commerce are also going to be stopping by. So we got all that and, of course, some great music on the way for you. And we'll be taking a look at some more of those great items up for bids in our See More Canada online auction. Right now, though, how about a little bit of Red Hot Chili Peppers? Under the Bridge.

Tom Cochran and Red Ryder with Victory Day. And it is Victory Day because we made it to Friday. Hope you are having a terrific start to your day so far. We are sitting at 10:20. I am Tara with you on CKSW 570. Join me now as we head on over to our greeting zone to see who is

0: is celebrating locally today. Let's kick it off with a very happy birthday going out to Brenda Perot today. Happy birthday, Brenda, from all your work pals at the Pontex Health Center. And Aria Lacasse is turning 11 today, wishing our granddaughter, Aria, a very happy 11th birthday. Love from Papa and Grandma Gills. And let's move on over to tomorrow's celebrations. Carla Weinbender is turning 50 tomorrow. Happy 50th birthday, Carla. Have a great weekend. Love, Linda and Daryl. And Vicky Sisowait is celebrating a birthday tomorrow, an 85th birthday. Happy 85th birthday, Vicky. Wishing you a fantastic year ahead. Hugs from two of your very dear friends out of the Four Friends Forever group. And Diane Brown celebrating a birthday tomorrow. Happy birthday, Grandma D. See you at the lake this weekend. Love all of your grandchildren. And finally, let's move on over to Sunday tomorrow. Happy birthday, Grandma D. See you at the lake this weekend. Love all of your grandchildren. And finally, let's move on over to Sunday's celebrations. We have an anniversary. Gerd and Sandra Clausen celebrating 46 years together. Gord and Sandra. A happy 46th anniversary, Gord and Sandra. Wishing you a wonderful year ahead. Love, Stan and Shirley. And finally, Teddy Whiskar is turning 8 on Sunday. Happy birthday to our favorite Teddy ever. We hope you have the best day and you have the best party. We love you so much, kid. Love, Auntie, Heidi, Logan, and Emily. And that looks like that's it for our celebrations for today. And coming up this weekend, extra special happy birthday going out to Carla Weinbender, who is celebrating a birthday tomorrow. Carla is our Acropole birthday of the day, and we'll be putting her in our monthly draw for a chance to win that $25 gift card to the Acropole Family Restaurant and Lounge. And if you are celebrating a birthday or an anniversary or any kind of celebration this weekend, I hope you have a great one.
1: For today, both sun and cloud here with a little bit of wind in the afternoon at a high of 20 degrees. For tonight, partly cloudy and a low of plus 2. Tomorrow, mix of sun and cloud again with a high of 15 degrees, Sunday being sunny and a high of 22. Monday, it's going to be more sunshine at a high of 20 degrees, and then Tuesday, more sun and a high of 22 again. Local news, local weather, local sports. 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

Four non-blondes asking you what's up. It is 10:29 and you are listening to The Morning Show on this Friday morning here on CKSW 570. I am Tara here with you. Make sure you stay tuned. Coming up next, we're going to be talking about the Rogue Cruisers Mother's Day Cruise coming up. Going to have all the details, but first, more great music for you from Streetheart. Here comes the night.

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0: Ladies are with Backstreet Girl. It is 10:39. I am Tara with you, but right now we're going to throw it on over to our good friend Chris Martins from Country 94.1 and Country 1490, who had a chance to speak with Dustin Vipond from the Rogue Cruisers about their Mother's Day cruise coming up this weekend.
1: Yeah, that's right. We got this will be the third time we've done it now, cruising with Mom. So we take a little care home cruise, bring your mother along, or

0: beginning of the cruising for mom?
1: Well, it was just kind of something we had brainstormed between a few guys. Thought, Mother's Day would be a nice day to go for a cruise. We always go out for ice cream or whatever it is anyway. So may as well try and raise a little bit of money for the Sask Cancer Society, and the uptake's been really good on it.
0: Awesome. So then, if anybody wants to participate in the cruise, like have their vehicle, just what time do they meet?
1: We're going to leave the casino at 1:45 sharp, so there's probably a bunch of us that'll head down early and take in their brunch, and so I would expect there'd be people down there right from about noon on, so.
0: Dynamite. And is there a map of any kind to just kind of see where you're cruising to, or what does that look like?
1: If you go onto the Rogue Cruisers Facebook page, there is a map with the event there, and it just kind of follows throughout all the care homes, the regular care home cruise route that we do, so. Even if you don't have the map, just jump on in and follow somebody. You won't get lost.
0: Awesome. Anything else you wanted to add this morning, Dustin?
1: I just want to welcome everybody to come on out, grab some brunch, and take mom for a cruise.
0: Right on. Dustin, we appreciate you coming by the show as always.
1: Appreciate it. Thanks, Chris.
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8: For today, it's going to be a high of 20 degrees with a mix of sun and cloud with a bit of wind gusting up to 50 this afternoon. For tonight, a low of +2 out there and partly cloudy skies. Tomorrow, the weekend starts out at 15 degrees and a mix of sun and cloud before Sunday sees 22 degrees and sunshine. And then Monday and Tuesday ending our forecast between 20 and 22 degrees with sunshine. Local news, local weather, local sports. 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

0: Kenny McLean and Don't Look Back. That is some good advice. I am Tara, hanging out with you on the morning show on CKSW 570. It is 10:53. We are quickly approaching the 11 o'clock hour. We got your latest news, weather, and sports coming up from the Swift Current Online newsroom. But before we get to the 11 o'clock hour, let's take a look at a few more of the fantastic items that are up for bids in the Seymour, Saskatchewan online auction. We have a day fishing trip, $600 value from High Plains Outfitting in Lake Diefenbaker. That could be yours for a bid of $240 right now. We also have some bowling for you. We got a bowling fun four pack, $61 value from South Hill Bowling in Moose Jaw. That could be yours for a bid of $25. We've got a four family drop in pass, $76 value at Weyburn Leisure Center that you can bid on for $31 right now. And we also have a chance for you to bid on a family season pass, $350 value from Macklin and District Aquatic Center. That could be yours for a starting bid of just $140 right now. So whatever you are looking for, whether it is a quick getaway, trying out a new experience, maybe trying out a new restaurant, whatever it is, you will find it in the Seymour Canada online auction, but only until May 13th.
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2: Michael Harder is the new trustee for Subdivision 5 on the Chinook School Division Board of Education. 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
3: 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There's a proverb in the Bible that says something similar. If you want a clean barn, don't get an ox. 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
2: Good morning, I'm Hayden Michaels. A shed, bus, and truck were damaged in a fire north of Main Center last night. The Herbert Fire Department responded around 6:23 p.m. with 12 firefighters attending the scene. Nearby shrubbery also caught fire, but crews were able to contain the blaze. RCMP and Hutch Ambulance EMS were also assisting at the scene.

The Cranberries, a classic there from them with Dreams, kicking off the 11 o'clock hour on this beautiful sunny Friday morning. It's already great because it's Friday, but you gotta love it when the weather's nice out there too. I am Tara, hanging out with you till 2 o'clock today here on CKSW 570. Of course, today is May the 8th, and here is what's worth celebrating today. It is National Coconut Cream Pie Day today. National Give Someone a Cupcake Day. National Have a Coke Day today. National Public Gardens Day today. And it is No Socks Day today as well. So luckily, it's warm and nice weather out there. You can throw some sandals on without the socks today. So there you go. Those are all the things that we are celebrating today on this May the 8th. We got some more great music for you right now from Nick Kershaw. Wouldn't It Be Good?

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10: For today, both sun and cloud here with a little bit of wind in the afternoon at a high of 20 degrees. For tonight, partly cloudy and a low of plus 2. Tomorrow, mix of sun and cloud again with a high of 15 degrees, Sunday being sunny and a high of 22. Monday, it's going to be more sunshine at a high of 20 degrees, and then Tuesday, more sun and a high of 22 again. Local news, local weather, local sports. 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

0: with Jennifer from JL Cakes. How are you?
1: I'm great. How are you doing?
0: I'm doing fantastic. Now, we are talking about the fact that you have a pop-up coming up this weekend. I will let you tell me all about it.
1: Sure. Yeah, so JL Cake is having a pop-up at Olio Oil today and tomorrow, and we are offering products from my new larder. So it's kind of like a fancy pantry. So it's the Stevenson Street larder, and I'm offering tea and teacups and teapots. But of course, with tea, you need lots of goodies. So we have biscotti and Persian love cookies and toffee and fudge, all the things that'll make a tea time just absolutely perfect.
0: That sounds absolutely fantastic. And this is kind of a collaboration, right, between JL Cakes and Olio as well, right?
1: Oh, yeah. They made the wonderful decision of offering my products moving forward. So they'll have the chocolates moving forward. And so this is to celebrate the collaboration going forward. We decided to have the pop-up there.
0: And so, great idea and a great chance for people to come down and check out your products. And also, if they're looking for any last-minute gifts for any holidays or birthdays or anything like that, that's a great idea as well, right?
1: Absolutely, because we have hampers that you can put together. They're beautiful white woven baskets. And then we can add teapots, tea, whatever you want can go in the basket. And then we'll gift wrap it. We'll make it look just absolutely perfect for you.
0: That sounds amazing. All right. Was there anything else you wanted to tell us about the pop-ups coming up today and tomorrow?
1: Just come and have a look. Everything just looks great. See it all. It is so much better in person than online. Just come and see the products. Get a feel for the teacups, that kind of thing. These are really good products.
0: That sounds great. And if anyone's looking for more information about JL Cakes, where can they find that?
1: Yeah, so if you go to jlcake.ca, there'll be a link to my Square site.
0: Perfect.
1: To go to the chocolate shop.
0: So again, that pop-up is happening today from 11 till 5, and again tomorrow from 10 till 3, so make sure you check it out. Right now, we've got some more great music for you. Loving You Ain't Easy.

0: Pursuit of Happiness with She's So Young. Tara here with you on CKSW 570. We are sitting at 11:39 on this Friday morning, and let's take a look at a few more of the fantastic items that are up for bids in the Seymour, Saskatchewan online auction. Let's take a look under the wineries and breweries category here. We got a couple's night out, $270 value from Over the Hills Orchard and Winery in the Capel Valley. That could be yours for a bid of $138. We've also got a family afternoon, $200 value, also from the Over the Hills Orchard and Winery in Capel Valley. $90 to bid on that one. And we also have a number of $100 gift cards from Grit City Distillery and Tasting Room in Medicine Hat that you can bid on as well. So if you are planning on taking a trip out to Medicine Hat or the Capel Valley, why not get some of those certificates and have yourself a fun experience, whether it is with some friends, your partner, your family, whatever you're looking for, you will find it in the Seymour, Saskatchewan online auction.
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2: For today, it's going to be a high of 20 degrees with a mix of sun and cloud with a bit of wind gusting up to 50 this afternoon. For tonight, a low of +2 out there and partly cloudy skies. Tomorrow, the weekend starts out at 15 degrees and a mix of sun and cloud before Sunday sees 22 degrees and sunshine. And then Monday and Tuesday ending our forecast between 20 and 22 degrees with sunshine. Local news, local weather, local sports. 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

0: Canadian rocker Brian Adams with Hiding From Love, taking us into the noon hour and the lunch hour on this Friday afternoon. We got your latest news, weather, and sports coming up from the SwiftCred Online Newsroom. Then make sure you stick around with myself, Tara Garcia, until 2 o'clock today. We got some more great music on the way for you and the next hour. And one of my favorite things about summer, besides the weather, is summer foods. And Oreo is releasing a first-of-its-kind cookie filling for this summer. Going to have some more details on the way.
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2: I'm Sean Mullen. Swift Current's planning to release the 2027 municipal budget this fall, with work already underway. Swift Current CAO Kyle Antanasio says that certain parts of planning the budget are already well understood and established.
3: Some clarity, a lot of clarity and certainty around what the services and programs that our residents expect, the same things that we've been delivering this year and the year before. So we have a fair amount of clarity around those things.
2: The biggest challenge will be planning the budget around the uncertain global markets and supply chain, which affect fuel prices and other commodities. A big jump in the unemployment rate for the Swift Current Moose Jaw region. According to Statistics Canada, the seasonally unadjusted unemployment rate went up from 5.8% a year to 7% last month. The number of people employed in our region dropped from 50,700 to 50,200 year over year, and the labor force actually ticked up from 53,900 last year to 54,000. The unemployment rate in Swift Current Moose Jaw was tied with Prince Albert and Northern for the highest in the province. Saskatchewan's seasonally adjusted unemployment rate jumped to 5.6% in April, while the national rate sat at 6.9%. This week was Municipal Clerks Week in Swift Current, with the city recognizing Jackie Schlamp for her work in the role. Schlamp is also the president of the Saskatchewan Association of City Clerks and joined some of her peers for a tour of the legislature in Regina this week.
4: So yeah, we had a great day at the ledge yesterday. We took a tour, beautiful old building, lots to see, and then we were welcomed guests in the sitting that began at 1:00.

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2: Saskatchewan Agriculture reports spring seeding is underway in some areas of the province, while other areas are delayed due to flooding and runoff. I'm Bruce Cochran, and this is Farmscape, produced on behalf of North America's pork producers. I'll be back in a moment.
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2: Saskatchewan Agriculture released its weekly crop report yesterday for the period from April 28th to May 4th. Kim Stonehouse, a crops extension specialist with Saskatchewan Agriculture based in Tisdale, says cold temperatures and wet field conditions have caused delays.
4: Seeding is starting to get underway in some areas in Saskatchewan, but other areas are definitely delayed due to excess spring runoff. Right now, we're at about 3% of the 2026 crop in the ground. But that's behind the five-year average of 12% and behind the 10-year average of 13%. The cold temperatures and excessive runoff, frozen soils and washed out roads are definitely limiting seeding progress, but we're hoping that this will change in the coming weeks. Cereal crops are Triticale and durum are kind of leading the progress in seeding, while pulses and oil seeds will be getting underway shortly or have just started. Cereal crops are about 16% of the triticale has been seeded, 10% of the durum, 4% of barley, 2% of spring wheat, and 2% of oats, and 1% of the canary seed. For pulse crops, only 6% of the field peas are in, 4% of lentils, and 3% of chickpeas. For oilseed crops, 3% of mustard and 3% of canola are in, as well as 2% of flax. But perennial forages are lagging behind that a bit. Only 1% of perennial forages have been seeded to date.
2: Stonehouse says as temperatures warm up and the ground thaws, the water will either run off or soak into the ground and begin to dry up so field operations can begin. As we get further into spring seeding and spraying, he encourages farmers to stay safe and to watch for overhead power lines as equipment is moved through fields and across farmyards. 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I'm Bruce Cochran.
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6: 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Brett Jensen reporting from the Swift Current Yards. 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Good cows, they were trading from $2.50 to $2.74. 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Heiferettes are trading from $3.20 to $3.85, with the breed bracts bringing up to $4.30 a pound. Big open heifers should have had their first calf this year, bringing from $3.85 to $4.40. The good bulls, they're bringing from $2 to $2.50, with an odd one getting up to $2.75. 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
5: Today on the Prairie Ag Wire, we focus in on the first crop reports of the season, starting in Manitoba, Sonia Wilson. And Sonia, what's happening with seeding?
6: Pretty minimal seeding to date. We've had a cooler start to the season, and there was definitely some standing moisture still in a lot of fields. We have had some warmer temperatures that have helped, but at this point, we are only 2% seeded across the province as of May 5th, as compared to 8% last year in the spring when it was quite a bit warmer at this time. Now, the five-year average is 6%, so we are also a bit behind that.
5: That cool spring really setting producers back a little. Can you give us a sneak peek as far as what's happening in each region?
6: Yeah, absolutely. So maybe the first thing I'll touch on here is just the winter wheat and fall rye. So wherever that is in the regions, it has been greening up a little bit this past week and has appeared to come through winter in quite good condition. But there is a bit lower growth just because of the cooler temperatures. Now, in the southwest, there have been quite strong winds as well, which has made some soil, we've seen soil move. And it's really dependent around the southwest on the area for how much moisture that they have received. At this point, a bit of seeding has started in the southwest, mostly south of Highway 1, mostly seeding to peas and spring wheat. But north of Highway 1, it's been pretty limited at this point. If we move now north to the northwest, we still have snow persisting in fields in the Paw and Swan Valley. So there are warm and therefore drying conditions still needed. Now, because of this, not a lot of field operations and really very little to no seeding has started. Now, if we jump to central, we definitely have had seeding begin here in central. We have had reports of spring wheat, peas, as well as corn, and then field work as well, and applications of liquid fertilizer or manure. Now, still needed some warm and dry weather, as mentioned, which will be consistent along most of the regions. And then when we turn to eastern and the Interlake, we see that again, warm weather needed, but a little bit of seeding has started as well in these areas, and great reports so far for the winter cereals that they all survived.
5: Because of the late start, are we seeing any changes in their plans this year?
6: We're expected to see potentially a bit of a decrease in sunflower acres and some increased canola just because of the tighter margin. Most of the other crops, we're not seeing a large variation in terms of acres, but it'll really depend on those fields drying up and the weather.
5: Moving into Saskatchewan, I talked with crop extension specialist Kim Stonehouse about seeding operations.
7: Well, colder temperatures and excessive runoff and frozen soils and washed out roads and that kind of thing are limiting the seeding progress for sure in any field operations. You know, it's expected to change over the coming weeks. Seeding is getting underway in some areas of the province, while other areas are being delayed due to this excess

0: runoff. We're at about 3%. This is behind the 5-year average of 12% and behind the 10-year average of 13%.
1: Give us a feel as far as what's happening in the southern half of the province. We know the north and northeastern area, of course, dealing with runoff issues.
0: Southwest region is the farthest advanced at about 7% of the seeding completed in that area. Southeast region is following that up, and they're making some progress with 5% seeding complete. The west central region is reporting only around 1% complete. But as you mentioned, the east central, northeast, and northwest are reporting that seeding is being delayed, and really there's not much been put in the ground there at all.
1: I've been chatting with Kim Stonehouse and Sonia Wilson about seeding operations in Saskatchewan and Manitoba. Alberta's crop report comes out later today. For Golden West, I'm Glendale Allen Vossler.
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0: no rain. That was Blind Melon, and hopefully we will not see any rain today. I am Tara with you on this beautiful sunny Friday afternoon. Now, if you're a fan of CCR, you're going to want to make sure that you enter our next ticket takeoff draw because we got a chance for you to win a pair of tickets to The Story of Creedence Clearwater Revival featuring Al Niven coming to the Esplanade on June the 6th. Of course, not only will you win a pair of tickets to the show, you'll also get that one night stay at the Wyndham Garden in Medicine Hat as well. So we're going to be doing that draw coming up in the morning of Wednesday, May 27th. So you have until then to enter for your chance to win. Ticket takeoff is brought to you by Co-op Place, the Esplanade, Tix.ca, and Wyndham Garden Inn.
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2: Canada's cattle sector says rebuilding the national herd depends on giving young producers the confidence to invest. Canadian Cattle Association President Tyler Fulton told the House of Commons Agriculture Committee that the industry is at a critical turning point.
3: We need to encourage the next generation of ranchers and beef farmers across Canada to come back to the farm.
2: Fulton says that confidence comes down to having the tools to manage

0: manage the risk, noting existing tools don't go far enough.
1: The youth have come back and said livestock price insurance is a very effective tool at managing what we identify as our largest risk. And so can we get support in the same way that crop farmers have crop insurance for that program?
0: Canada's cattle producers are calling for stronger, more proactive risk management programs. Fulton made the comments this week when he appeared before the House of Commons Agriculture Committee meeting studying business risk management programs. For Golden West, I'm Glendalee Allen Vossler.
2: Someone you know having a birthday? Cards are nice.
3: But celebrating someone's birthday on the radio?
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5: Now your five-day forecast. A mix of sun and cloud this afternoon, 30% chance of showers and a high of 22 degrees. Partly cloudy tonight.

0: Heart of Glass. That was the one and only Blondie taking us into the 1 o'clock hour. It is 12:42 and it's Friday. I am Tara with you on CKSW 570. We are having a fantastic time here on the afternoon show. We got your latest news, weather, and sports coming up from the Swift Grid Online Newsroom. Next hour, some more great music, taking a look at a few more of the great items up for bids in the Seymour Canada Online Auction. And I also mentioned a little earlier, one of my favorite things about the summer not only is the weather, but also the great foods that come out for the summer season. And Oreo has released a new filling for their Oreo cookies for this summer. I'm going to have some more details coming up.
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Sir, with Round and Round We Go, kicking off the 1 o'clock hour. That's probably how your Friday afternoon is feeling. I'm Tara here with you, but we are getting you through your Friday here on CKSW and getting you ready for the weekend. We got another Canadian icon right now, it's Chantal Grudziadzic, and before you.

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Natalie Imbruglia with Torn. It is 1:21. I am Tara with you on CKSW 570, and it is Friday. We are getting ready for the weekend. Now, I mentioned earlier, one of my favorite things about the summer not only is the weather, but also the foods that come out for the summer season. And Oreo is releasing a first-of-its-kind cookie filling coming out this summer. Now, apparently the 4th of July is actually the 250th birthday of the U.S. this year. So, huge celebration. And in honor of that, a lot of food companies are celebrating, including Oreo. They're not missing out on the fun, and they've announced plans to bring back their stuffed cookies in a completely new way. Instead of the old Olympics-themed cookie, they are debuting a flavor inspired by that classic red, white, and blue pop popsicle that we all know and love. It is going to be the Firecracker Pop Oreo. And it definitely looks like a summer classic, I'm not going to lie. I'm hoping that this is coming here to Canada as well as in the U.S., but

0: Yeah, looking forward to that. Hopefully it does come out. And they also, do you remember, I don't know if you remember, they had those firecracker pop Oreos that had the popping candy in them a couple of times, a couple of years ago as well. I'm hoping those come back as well because those were a lot of fun. So I'm excited for the summer flavors coming out.
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2: Now your five-day forecast. A mix of sun and cloud this afternoon, 30% chance of showers on a high of 22 degrees. Partly cloudy tonight, a low of plus 2. Mix of sun and cloud for tomorrow, high 15. Sunday sunny with a high of 22. Monday sunshine, high 20. Tuesday sunny, high 22. 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

Yes, him. Goodbye. That was the Nylons, and you are listening to CKSW 570. It is 128. Tara with you until 2 o'clock today on this Friday afternoon. And just a reminder, today's day 3 of our See More Canada online auction. And right now we're going to take a look at a few more of the items that are up for bids in the See More Saskatchewan online auction. Now, if you're looking to take a quick getaway, we can help you out with that. We got a king room, $149 value from the Wyndham Garden Hotel and Medicine Hat. That could be yours for a bid of just $58 right now. We've also got a one-night stay.

a $176 value from the Nightingale Barn in Esten. Just $70 to bid on that one right now. We got a one-night stay, $115 value from Hidden Homesteader in Netherhill. Just $46 to bid on that, as well as a certificate for a one-night stay, $100 value from the Pilgrim Inn in Karenport. That can be yours for a bid of just $50, half price. So there you go. Lots of chances for you to take a quick getaway or have a new experience this summer. Maybe try a new restaurant. Whatever you are looking for, we got lots of items up for bids in the Seymour Canada online auction, which runs right up until May the 13th. We got some more great music for you right now from Soul Asylum. It is Runaway Train.

0: Kara with you on CKSW 570, joined there by No Doubt with Don't Speak. And speaking of No Doubt, I believe they just started a residency at the Sphere or something like that in Vegas. I was seeing some photos. That would be a concert that I would definitely enjoy going to. A little bit of nostalgia for me. I think they would put on a really good show. Hope you're having a fantastic Friday afternoon. That's just about it for me today as we're quickly approaching the 2 o'clock hour. I am heading out for the day and the weekend, but thank you so much for joining me here on the morning show. Hope you have a great rest of your Friday and a wonderful weekend. I will, of course, be back with you on Monday morning from 10 till 2. And if you have some time over the weekend, don't forget to head on over to Swift Current Online and check out the See More Canada online auctions. 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
2: Now your five-day forecast. A mix of sun and cloud this afternoon, 30% chance of showers and a high of 22 degrees. Partly cloudy tonight, a low of plus 2. Mix of sun and cloud for tomorrow, high 15. Sunday sunny with a high of 22. Monday sunshine, high 20. Tuesday sunny, high 22. 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

0: It's as Canadian as maple syrup, toques, and poutine. The Swift Cup. 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
16: Now your five-day forecast. A mix of sun and cloud this afternoon, 30% chance of showers on a high of 22 degrees. Partly cloudy tonight, a low of +2. Mix of sun and cloud for tomorrow, high 15. Sunday, sunny with a high of 22. Monday, sunshine, high 20. Tuesday, sunny, high 22. 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
2: Now your five-day forecast. A mix of sun and cloud this afternoon, 30% chance of showers on a high of 22 degrees. Partly cloudy tonight, a low of plus 2. Mix of sun and cloud for tomorrow, high 15. Sunday, sunny with a high of 22. Monday, sunshine, high 20. Tuesday, sunny, high 22. 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
0: 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It does no one any good. 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

0: Hathaway on the greatest hits of all time, What Is Love? And the song about the day the music died from Don McLean. Just before that, I'm Ken O'Neill, in for Barry Weiss today. Have you heard about the former school teacher in New York City who left the classroom and now makes up to six figures a year as a professional cuddler? She charges $150 an hour, helping people deal with loneliness, stress, and anxiety through simple human connection. It might sound unusual, sure, but in a world where so many people feel disconnected, maybe a few extra hugs aren't the worst idea.
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8: Now your five-day forecast. A mix of sun and cloud this afternoon, 30% chance of showers on a high of 22 degrees. Partly cloudy tonight, a low of plus 2. Mix of sun and cloud for tomorrow, high 15. Sunday, sunny with a high of 22. Monday, sunshine, high 20. Tuesday, sunny, high 22. 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

0: The music you remember from the station that never forgets. I'm Ken O'Neill. Brian Adams, Heat of the Night. Prism, another great West Coast band on the way next. Round two of the Stanley Cup playoffs continue tonight. Hopefully, Montreal can tie their series with Buffalo at one each. That's the early game, and it's game three for the Ducks and Golden Knights. That'll be the later game.
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12: Now your five-day forecast. A mix of sun and cloud this afternoon, 30% chance of showers on a high of 22 degrees. Partly cloudy tonight, a low of plus 2. Mix of sun and cloud for tomorrow, high 15. Sunday, sunny with a high of 22. Monday, sunshine, high 20. Tuesday, sunny, high 22. 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

0: Was Bob Seger a sellout for turning this into a Chevy commercial? Still, such a great song. Your music, your memories. 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

0: Yeah, they're pretty well rounded up front, and it's going to be definitely be a tough test.
1: Schaefer was happy with the way they played against Weyburn last week after a slow start on the way to a 17-7 win. The Wolverines are 3-2 on the season. 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
3: Good evening. This is Kirsty Hansen back with the 5-day forecast. Tonight we'll see a risk of showers and a low of -2. Tomorrow we're looking at sun and clouds with a high of 14. Then on Sunday, Monday, and Tuesday, sunny with highs around 22. 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

0: Your music, your memories, Commodores, and Night Shift. Bruce Springsteen does a really great cover of that. You should look it up. I'm Ken O'Neill. We're going to party like it's 1999. Next, last week was Smile Cookie Week across Canada at all Tim Hortons locations, and the numbers are in. They made $23.3 million during the 30th annual campaign, a new record. That money goes to help almost 700 local community groups and charities. I'll eat cookies for a good cause anytime.
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11: Good evening. This is Kirsty Hansen back with the 5-day forecast. Tonight we'll see a risk of showers and a low of minus 2. Tomorrow we're looking at sun and clouds with a high of 14. Then on Sunday, Monday, and Tuesday, sunny with highs around 22. 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

0: Nickelback and Photograph on Saskatchewan's Best Music, Eagles from the Long Run, and Heartache Tonight just before that. I'm Ken O'Neill in for Barry Weiss. The Toronto Blue Jays going to try to come off that four-game losing streak they had yesterday off, and today they're back at home to host the Angels beginning tonight, and the Rays, who will be at Rogers Center starting on Monday.
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5: Good evening. This is Kirsty Hansen back with the 5-day forecast. Tonight we'll see a risk of showers and a low of minus 2. Tomorrow we're looking at sunny clouds with a high of 14. Then on Sunday, Monday, and Tuesday, sunny with highs around 22. 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
6: 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Oh, and more great music.

Happy Friday. Welcome to, well, very close to the weekend now. I'm Ken O'Neill, in for Barry Weiss. It's Foreigner on the greatest hits of all time.

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0: for a legislature tour.
1: We were welcomed by Minister Eric Schmalt and his Director of Municipal Engagement of Government Relations, Megan Istash.
0: SLAMP encourages people to thank their city, town, and municipal clerks for the work they do. Big jump in the unemployment rate for the Swift Current and Moose Jaw region. According to the latest report from Statistics Canada, the seasonally unadjusted employment rate went up from 5.8% in April last year to 7% last month. The number of people employed in our region is down from 50,700 in April last year to 50,200 last month. And the labor force actually grew a bit from 53,900 last year to 54,000. The unemployment rate in Swift Current Moose Jaw ended up tied with Prince Albert and Northern for the highest in the province. Saskatchewan's seasonally adjusted unemployment rate is up to 5.6% in April, while the national rate is at 6.9%. Farmers have been busy as they work on getting this year's crop in the ground. So far, about 3% of the provincial crop is in, well behind the five-year average of 12%. Crop extension specialist Kim Stonehouse says it's been a challenging spring with the cool weather and now spring runoff impacting seeding operations.
2: The southwest region is the farthest advanced at about 7% of the seeding completed. The southeast region is following that up and they're making some progress with 5% seeding complete. The west central region is putting only around 1% complete. East Central, Northeast, and Northwest are reporting that seeding is being delayed and really there's not much input in the ground there at all.
0: Farmers in the Southwest have about 37% of the triticale, 20% of the field peas, 11% of the barley, with 8% of the spring wheat, durum, and canola in the ground. Western Financial in Shaunavon was able to raise some money for local schools. Allie Goldstein, insurance advisor, talks about how the schools use the money.
3: It's going towards the SNAC program that each school has. We're divvying it up between the public school, the high school, and the Christ the King school.
0: She thanked everyone for coming out to their hot dog sale earlier this week and helped them sell over 350 hot dogs. McHappy Day in Swift Current brought in over $10,000 this year and more than $3,000 up on last year. Gary Sadu, the local McDonald's franchise owner, says this kind of initiative fills him and his team with pride.
4: McHappy Day is one of the proudest moments that we here at McDonald's have over the course of our year.
0: All the proceeds go to the Ronald McDonald House Charities, helping support families who need to travel for medical reasons.
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0: The Swift Current Broncos believe they added plenty of upside in the 2026 WHL Prospects Draft. Head scout Chad Leslie says the Broncos were happy with both their process and the players they selected.
6: It's a lot of work that goes into it, and our scouting group does such a fantastic job. The guys work really hard, and they truly care about it. And so for them to be able to have this culminate into a couple of days where we feel strong about what we've brought into Swift Current, very rewarding, so I'm proud of those guys.
0: You can see more details on the draft on Swift Current Online. A tough start to the Centennial Cup for Swift Current's Ryder Knutson and the Flin Flon Bombers. They fired 26 shots on net but couldn't beat the Collège Français de Longueuil goaltender Mathis Lacroix-Goulet in a 1-0 opening loss at the Junior A National Championship in Summerside, PEI. Flin Flon only gave up 12 shots in the game. The SJHL champions play the OGHL champion Toronto Patriots in more round-robin action tomorrow afternoon. Two more games on the road this weekend for the Swift Current Wolverines in the Junior Prairie Gold Lacrosse League. The 3-2 Wolverines head to Prince Albert tomorrow. Swift Current head coach Kevin Schaefer.
7: They're just a solid, well-rounded team. They're deep up front on their offense. They're going to move the ball well. It's kind of been the focus in practice this week is to, kind of have sticks and lanes and try and take away or catch a piece of those opportunities. But yeah, they're pretty well rounded up front, and it's going to definitely be a tough task.
0: Schaefer was happy with the way they played against Weyburn last week after a slow start on the way to a 17-7 win. The Wolverines are 3-2 on the season. Have a story tip or score to share? 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
8: Good evening. This is Kirsty Hansen back with the 5-day forecast. Tonight we'll see a risk of showers and a low of minus 2. Tomorrow we're looking at sun and clouds with a high of 14. Then on Sunday, Monday, and Tuesday, sunny with highs around 22. 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
9: They call it a ration book, part of everyone's daily life in the communist nation of Cuba. But now with sparse shelves and the supply lines dwindling, there's not much available. A ration book no longer provides for the basic necessities. After the revolution, Cuba survived on trade and support from the Soviet Union. But when it collapsed in the 90s, the impact rolled into Cuba like an economic tsunami. Today, Cubans refer to those years as the quote-unquote special period. Without Soviet support, then everything fell apart. Food was scarce, essentials hard to come by. Eventually, Cuba made other arrangements for trade. But those who lived through that period say that what's happening now is worse. The economy in free fall, prices skyrocketing. Where can the Cuban people turn? Well, if there's a silver lining, it's this. According to pastors all over Cuba, more and more Cubans are turning to the Lord. I'm David Wolin at haventoday.org.
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13: Today on the Prairie Ag Wire, we focus in on the first crop reports of the season, starting in Manitoba, Sonia Wilson. And Sonia, what's happening with seeding?
14: Pretty minimal seeding to date. We've had a cooler start to the season, and there was definitely some standing moisture still in a lot of fields. We have had some warmer temperatures that have helped, but at this point, we are only 2% seeded across the province as of May 5th, as compared to 8% last year in the spring when it was quite a bit warmer at this time. Now, the five-year average is 6%, so we are also a bit behind that.
13: That cool spring really setting producers back a little. Can you give us a sneak peek as far as what's happening in each region?
14: Yeah, absolutely. So maybe the first thing I'll touch on here is just the winter wheat and fall rye. So wherever that is in the regions, it has been greening up a little bit this past week and has appeared to come through winter in quite good condition. But there is a bit slower growth just because of the cooler temperatures. Now in the southwest, there have been quite strong winds as well, which has made some soil, we've seen soil move. And it's really dependent around the southwest on the area for how much moisture that they have received. At this point, a bit of seeding has started in the southwest, mostly south of Highway 1, mostly seeding to peas and spring wheat. But north of Highway 1, it's been pretty limited at this point. If we move now north to the northwest, we still have snow persisting in fields in the Paw and Swan Valley. So there are warm and therefore drying conditions still needed. Now, because of this, not a lot of field operations and really very little to no seeding has started. Now, if we jump to central, we definitely have had seeding begin here in central. We have had reports of spring wheat, peas, as well as corn, and then field work as well, and applications of liquid fertilizer or manure. Now, still needed some warm and dry weather, as mentioned, which will be consistent along most of the regions. And then when we turn to eastern and the Interlake, we see that again, warm weather needed, but a little bit of seeding has started as well in these areas. and

0: great reports so far for the winter cereals that they all survived.
1: Because of the late start, are we seeing any changes in their plans this year?
0: We're expected to see potentially a bit of a decrease in sunflower acres and some increased canola just because of the tighter margin. Most of the other crops, we're not seeing a large variation in terms of acres, but it'll really depend on those fields drying up and the weather.
1: Moving into Saskatchewan, I talked with crop extension specialist Kim Stonehouse about seeding operations.
2: Well, colder temperatures and excessive runoff and frozen soils and washed out roads and that kind of thing are limiting the seeding progress for sure in any field operations. You know, it's expected to change over the coming weeks. Seeding is getting underway in some areas of the province, while other areas are being delayed due to this excess spring runoff. We're at about 3%. This is behind the 5-year average of 12% and behind the 10-year average of 13%.
1: Give us a feel as far as what's happening in the southern half of the province. We know the north and northeastern area, of course, dealing with runoff issues.
2: Southwest region is the farthest advanced at about 7% of the seeding completed in that area. Southeast region is following that up, and they're making some progress with 5% seeding complete. The West Central region is reporting only around 1% complete. But as you mentioned, the East Central, Northeast, and Northwest are reporting that seeding is being delayed, and really there's not much input in the ground there at all.
1: I've been chatting with Kim Stonehouse and Sonia Wilson about seeding operations in Saskatchewan and Manitoba. Alberta's crop report comes out later today. For Golden West, I'm Glendalee Allen-Vossler.
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5: Good evening. This is Kirsty Hansen back with the 5-day forecast. Tonight we'll see a risk of showers and a low of minus 2. Tomorrow we're looking at sunny clouds with a high of 14. Then on Sunday, Monday, and Tuesday, sunny with highs around 22. To stream local news, weather, and sports, head to the Swift Current Online app and subscribe to the daily news.
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